0: track with the beat.
1: Egypt, Hamilton, King Senna, Barack, Egypt, Hamilton.

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Swagman, hey. De Rich, Matisan et Manika, Black Tech, Tientri, hey. 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Gadi Apple, I see you, my nigga, you know what I'm saying? 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

0: Hey, Oda, Souza, hey. 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The Rich, Magizan, Emanika, Black Tech, Gentry, hey. Hasta 14K, wow. Kaji Apple, I see you, my nigga,
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0: PDG, LMG, Aqua, Gentry kill this shit, man.
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